The Palm Beach is old school hip-hop and R&B jamming 93.3. Ludo, what's your fantasy? Dola White hanging with you on this Friday evening. I've got requests on the way for Joe. I want to know. That's coming up after the Fugees killing me softly.

0: Jamming 93.3, the Palm Beach's old school hip-hop and R&B. Joe, I want to know. Dola White hanging with you on this Friday evening. I've got requests on the way for Kanye, Gold Digger, plus Mary J. Blige, Real Love, coming up as well. Love that one. Also, we'll take it back to 09. I'll run down the top five songs on this date from 2009. But right now, I got to say congratulations to all of our winners in iHeartRadio's Thank a Teacher, which is powered by Donors Choose. 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
1: Biggie, more money, more problems. Nola White hanging with you on this Friday evening. Got requests on the way for Usher. You don't have to call. Plus, Invoke My Lovin' coming up as well. Right now, though, we got to take it back to 2009. These are your top five songs on this date from 09. And number five, Jeremiah, Birthday Sex. Number four, Carrie Hilson and Lil Wayne, Turning Me On. Number three, Soulja Boy, Kiss Me Through the Phone. Number two, Flo Rida, Sugar. And the number one song on this date from 2009, a monster song, Jamie Foxx, T-Pain, Blame It. I remember the video well. What was it? Was it Nouveau that they were drinking? Everything was pink? I can't remember. But anyway, Blame It was your number one song on this date in 2009.
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0: 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Fat Joe, Ashanti, what's love? Dola White hanging with you on this Friday evening. It is time once again to crash out. You're having a bad day, work problems, relationship problems, need to curse somebody out, whatever it is, I'm here for it all. 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Crash out with me. Got Alicia Keys if I ain't got you on the way at the Black Street. No diggity.
1: Drop the verse.

0: Jamming 93.3, the Palm Beach's old school hip-hop and R&B. Alicia Keys, If I Ain't Got You. Dola White hanging with you on this Friday evening. Got requests on the way for Naughty by Nature, Hip Hop Parade, plus Snoop for Real, dropping like it's hot, coming up as well. Also, we'll play round two of random ass trivia for no damn reason, for absolutely nothing. But right now, it is time to crash out. If you're having a bad day, get that up off your chest. Tap that red mic on your iHeartRadio app and crash out with me. Miss Jell already crashed out once this week. She's back for some more. Miss Jell, what you crashing out about today?
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0: 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Who is this?
1: This is Derek.
0: Derek, are you ready to play random ass trivia for no damn reason, for absolutely nothing?
1: Yeah.
0: All right, here's how it works. I'm going to ask you a random ass trivia question. If you get the answer wrong, you win absolutely nothing. However, you get the answer right, you also win absolutely nothing. Do you understand?
1: I don't understand that for sure.
0: All right, Derek, here's your question. What song did Biggie sample on his classic Hypnotize?
1: Oh, y'all killing me with that. Hey, let's cut the deck, man. Make it easy.
0: I'm not going to cut the deck or make it easy, Derek. This isn't random-ass easy trivia. This is random-ass trivia. The correct answer is Herb Alpert Rise, which was a very difficult question. I will give you that. So you didn't get it right, which means you won absolutely nothing, but it doesn't really matter. You wouldn't win anything anyway, so who really cares? Thank you so much for playing, Derek.
1: All right, for sure.
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Jamming 93.3, Eminem, Lose Yourself. Dola White hanging with you on this Friday evening. I've got requests on the way for Lil Jon, Get Low. 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
0: Dola White hanging with you on this Friday evening. Got requests on the way for Nelly, Hot and Her, plus Skilo, I Wish, coming up as well. Also, we'll take it back to 09. I'll run down the top five songs on this date from 2009. But right now, I got to remind you, every weekday, we have numerous chances for you to win $1,000. 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
1: Jamming 93.3, the Palm Beaches old school hip hop and R&B. Dre and Snoop, the next episode. Dola White hanging with y'all on this Friday evening. I've got requests on the way for 50 in the club. Plus, Pac changes coming up as well. But right now, we got to take it back to 2009. These were your top five songs on this date from 09. And number five, Jeremiah, Birthday Sex. Number four, Kerry Hilson, Turning Me On. Number three, Soulja Boy, Kiss Me Through the Phone. Number two, Flo Rida, Sugar. And the number one song on this date from 2009, I remember this video well. It was a monster song, by the way. But I remember the video was Pink. I believe it was Nuvo. Everybody was drinking. But anyway, if you watch the video, it's such a sign of the times in 09. Your number one song on this date, Jamie Foxx, T-Pain, Blame It. There you go, your top five from 2009.
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0: Jamming 93.3, Missy Work It. Nola White hanging with you on this Friday evening. I've got requests on the way for Jay, Don't Walk Away. Plus, Fabulous and Tamia Into You coming up as well. Also, we'll play our final round of random ass trivia for no damn reason, for absolutely nothing. But right now, it is time to crash out. You're having a bad day. Get that up off your chest. Tap that red mic on your iHeart radio app and crash out with me. Aretha, what you crashing out about?
1: Kids, I have a situation going on with a major bullying, and it's crazy how the school allows it to happen. 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
1: Ani.
0: Ani, are you ready to play random ass trivia for no damn reason, for absolutely nothing?
1: Yep, I am.
0: All right, here's how it works. I'm going to ask you a random ass trivia question. If you get the answer wrong, you win absolutely nothing. However, you get the answer right, you also win absolutely nothing. Do you understand?
1: Yeah.
0: All right, Ani, here's your question. Who provided an uncredited verse on the Roots 1999 hit, You Got Me?
1: Oh, no. I don't know that one.
0: Not even going to take a guess, huh? The correct answer is Eve. Eve was on that second verse of You Got Me by the Roots. So you didn't get that right, which means you won absolutely nothing, but it doesn't really matter. You want to win anything anyway, so who really cares? Thank you so much for playing, Ani.
1: Thank you.
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1: There's a conversation on Twitter right now that says LaToya Jackson might be the first LaToya. Because I don't know a LaToya older than her. That might be true, especially with Tui's on air. Thanks so much for tapping in with us. Don't forget, this weekend, Michael is releasing back in IMAX. If you did not get to see it in IMAX. So I'm definitely going to see that. All right, 3 minutes. We got Mary J. up next. So move.

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1: 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And we have a whole new Drake album. 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I set that red mic. 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
1: You ain't even got to ask. I know what you're looking for, that $1,000. Your next shot to win for you and next is Astro Tweets. Plus, if you haven't heard of Cheyenne Bryant, we can no longer call her doctor. She is refusing to prove she actually has a PhD. We'll get into that next. I got Eminem and Usher out of the way.

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1: 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Plus, if you practice therapy, psychiatry, any of that, you would have to have a degree, right? Well, there is currently, we got to call her an influencer now. She used to go by the name Dr. Cheyenne Bryant. She was on Love & Hip Hop. She's been seen on Teen Mom. She's been on a lot of podcasts recently. She always said that she was a therapist. But now that people are asking for her credentials, looks like she might not be. I'll be with next to do Aaliyah and DMX on the way.
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1: So this weekend, today actually, is a huge first time festival in New Orleans, and why it's such a big deal. 9 minutes. I'll fill you in. It's actually two E's.
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1: A shout out to the huge, well-known TikTok food critic, Keith Lee. He is doing his first ever food festival in New Orleans today. It's called Family Day, and he has waived all of the vendor fees for a whole plethora of vendors. I know Bun B, I interviewed him last week. He said he's going. I've seen on TikTok some a lot of other very viral, you know, food stands. They're going as well. So everyone in New Orleans, not only am I jealous because we got the best food, but also they got on the best food festival. So it's going to get Outkast up next. Tupac's on the way.
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1: Sashree 2E's on air. 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It's also my birthday weekend. But what's your two cents on this Drake album? I have thoughts. You know, I'm not mad at it. Better than the Chris Brown album. But what's your thoughts? 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Stay tuned. We'll get into In Vogue and T.I. up next.
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1: Usher is looking for interns for his new tour with Chris Brown. 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Even if you're not in college. We're going to Shaggy straight ahead. 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
1: 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Stay tuned. 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I got too close after that.
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1: 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I got Ja and Ashanti after that.
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1: So I don't know if I've mentioned this, but she's my birthday twin. Yes, me and Lauryn Hill have the same birthday, May 26th, Gemini Gang. Right now, Killing Me Softly, let's do Game of 50 up next.

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1: Like I said, I'm gonna let Tauruses have their little time. But we all know it's about the real rulers of the zodiac, and that is the Geminis. Okay, our season is upon us. I am a Gemini, and you're going to hate me during Gemini season. Stay tuned. I got Dr. Dre up next. Alicia Keys is after that.
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1: $1,000 got your name on it. 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I got a keyword for a stack. 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
1: 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I got Lil Jon and Tupac on the way.
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Big Boys Big Neighborhood, Boy. 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
2: You take my money when I'm in need. Yes, it's a trifling friend indeed. 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

0: 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Big Boys Neighborhood. Jesus Sepulveda's up in here, man. The roast of Kevin Hart went down, man.
1: Yes, sir. We got to talk about the roast of Kevin Hart, dude. There was so many celebrities in the building.
0: Yes.
1: But one surprise guest that I would have never thought I was going to see was Cat Williams.
2: Hello, Kevin.
3: Hello, Cat.
2: I'm surprised they invited me. That's how little star power you have. They had to start inviting your enemies. Said I hate him. They said come anyway.
1: Oh, I love that.
0: When they announced Cat Williams, yeah. I couldn't believe it, bro.
1: Yeah, and then he didn't like held back. He was taking shots, and one that he had a hit was the one where he was doing the P. Diddy party.
2: Kevin was at a bunch of Diddy parties, but in his defense, it was only because Diddy thought he was 10. Kevin even hosted a record release party for P. Diddy. There was a record number of releases on the bed, in the pool, on the floor, everywhere but the
1: Wow, dude, when he said
0: Hey, man,
1: that.
0: Cat Williams showed up as Cat Williams,
1: yes,
0: bro.
1: Yes, he did. I love that.
0: Yeah, in a
1: that.
0: Major way.
1: It was such a great surprise, guys. And I thought it was so funny. When he said that, I quickly thought of, I remember that album release party. It was the last train to Paris that he did for P. Diddy.
4: Better not, no homo, no, just don't get close to the bed. Don't get close, but it's just like, yo, we want to thank you for hosting the thing, man. You, it's been a pleasure. You didn't have to do it, and you did it.
5: No, I definitely didn't have to do it. I definitely didn't have to. First and foremost, I'm not getting the bed. You know, shout out to him and what he did. I'm just going to, if we can, just let's just put the camera a little this way, just so we're not, I don't want my shot to even, like, I don't want it to come close to the bed.
1: Hold on.
0: That was a great piece of audio, Jesus.
1: Yo,
0: I forgot about that, bro.
1: That's so crazy. I just remembered. I was like, that's so true. He was at that party. But because Kevin Hart, you know, people don't understand, like, at this roast, he's going to talk last. He's the last one to talk. So he definitely had a response to all this.
6: Kev said that I went to Diddy parties. Kev been to Diddy parties. Kev always goes to Diddy parties. I ain't been to no Diddy parties. I went to one party, and this is the truth. I went to one party. I went to one party, okay? And all the reason why that little there is because he was there. Cat was at the same.
1: Wow.
6: I saw him. He saw me. He said, shh, you can tell the truth. We was at the same party. I ain't no snitch, but a lot of people was there. Shaq was there. Usher was there. Shannon Sharp was there. He was DJing. The Roots were there. Y'all didn't do nothing, but I saw y'all too.
1: Wow.
0: Hey, man, I thought that it was a great night, bro.
1: Yeah, beautiful night. I thought it was a
0: great night, man. And I thought that everyone did a beautiful job.
1: Yeah, Kevin Hart is tough skin, man. I love that about him.
0: That's different.
1: Say it again, Lou.
7: Nothing was safe, bro.
0: Nah, man.
7: When The Rock Johnson came out and he did the whole dad picture.
1: Dude, that was great.
0: Oh, that was hilarious.
7: Both of their dads passed away, bro, and they were making fun of their dads.
0: Yeah, and he put up a side-by-side of The Rock's dad all, like, swollen and buff.
8: Oh, my God.
0: And then he put up a picture of Kevin Hart's dad with

0: his shirt off. And Kevin was like, why'd you put that picture? Why? And he was like, oh, I have another one. Then he put a Kevin Hart's dad mug shot.
1: Oh, my God.
0: It was brutal.
2: That's brutal, man.
0: Yeah. You continue to hang out with us in the neighborhood, Big Boys Neighborhood.
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Put it up. Yeah, baby. Put it up.

0: Hello.
1: Yo, Nick.
0: Hey.
1: Big boy, what's going down?
0: Chilling.
1: Speaking to you on some real stuff, the shop hasn't been very profitable for me. When I came down last week and I gave you those clippers, the clippers have a reverse charge that's in them.
0: Okay.
1: What's going to happen around probably 30 minutes after you plug those clippers in is going to short out the electric socket that it's in. I need you to help me set the shop on fire for this insurance thing that I'm trying to do.
0: I can't do that. Like, we'll lose lives up enough.
1: No, because it's not going to be that kind of fire.
0: Can you give us just like a couple of years?
1: It's been a couple years already, Nick. All I'm asking you is to plug in and burn the shop down.
0: I mean, I can't even phantom.
1: Phantom?
0: Maybe you should sleep on it.
1: Oh, do you think I just made this up this morning?
0: But in the end, it's really not helping. That's just a Band-Aid over the solution.
1: Band-Aid over the solution. Do this. Don't be at the shop on Tuesday.
0: Are you serious?
1: Because I'm burning that down. If you don't do it, somebody else will.
0: No, I can't do it. And I'm sure the lady next door, she'll definitely call anyway.
1: But by that time, we're going to be burnt out and have water damage.
0: Oh, no. But, I mean,
1: we didn't have this conversation.
0: Like, yeah, but whatever you decide.
1: Yeah, blah, blah, blah, blah, blah, blah, blah, blah, blah, blah. Blah, blah, blah, blah, blah, blah, blah, blah, blah, blah, blah, blah, blah, blah. Do this. Repeat after me. Big, I swear I'll take this to the grave.
0: Big, I swear I will take this to the grave.
1: Big, I think you're a piece of shit for phone tapping me.
0: Oh, man. Big.
1: Man.
0: I'm about to mess this dude's beer up.
1: I'm glad you wasn't on some hole like, yeah, let's get it. I was ready to burn it up myself. Everybody say hello to Nick.
2: Phone taps on the tins. Every hour, every day. Right here at Big Boy's Neighborhood. My.

$1,000 for vacations, concerts, or whatever's next on your list. 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
1: Big Boy. Big Boy.
0: Mariana, we were speaking on it, man. Victoria Monet.
2: Yes. So this is something that I didn't know about her. And she recently sat down with Angie Martinez.
0: Love Angie. I just saw Angie like last week.
2: Oh, nice. Yes.
0: Yeah, man.
2: And she talked about her experience with dating women.
3: The girls do me dirty. Oh. Dirty.
1: Me?
3: No, the girls.
1: Oh, the girl. Really?
3: Yeah.
1: This is not ever something I've ever explored, but I would always imagine that girls would be easier to manage.
3: Worse.
1: Really?
3: My experience has been a bit worse, yeah.
1: How so? Just bad picking.
3: Maybe.
1: Yeah.
3: Maybe it's that. But also, like, girls, they don't really approach me seriously. They approach me, like sensually. And I'm like, well, I would want it to be something more serious.
1: Mm-hmm.
3: And I haven't really gotten that approach from many women. They're just like, oh, she's beautiful, she's attractive, or like talking about my body and stuff. So
1: yeah, it's like a sexual
3: thing.
4: Mm. All right. Yeah. Say more.
0: Details, man. Oh, yeah.
2: Honestly,
0: Monet.
2: I thought it was going to be for different reasons, you know, like, we didn't get each other. But I feel like, because my roommate is LGBTQ, lesbian, you know, so she's dating a woman, and they moved in pretty fast. Like, and that's another thing that I learned is that, like, when that happened.
0: You didn't know that, Jesus?
4: I didn't know that, but I gotta be, I'm all for it. I'm all for it.
2: So,
4: please, videos, pictures.
2: She was this telling dude, me how, man. Like, usually they move in pretty fast. Like, by the next time that I was their next date, they were already, like, hanging out consecutively, like, within 3 days.
0: Oh,
2: and, like,
0: really?
2: Going on, yeah, like, that quick. And I was
0: she
2: like,
0: found love.
2: Right.
0: You know what? That's probably what you need to do.
2: No, I don't know.
0: Because you're always talking about a guy, that, and the other.
2: I wish I found women attractive in that way.
0: You know,
2: I love
0: a lot about
2: women.
0: This. When you started talking about your roommate, right, and being in her relationship, Jesus had, look at the look on his face now.
2: I know.
0: I don't know why guys, when they hear that, I don't really see women saying, you know, Andre and Donovan, and then women be like, oh my God.
2: Yeah, no,
0: woo!
2: That
0: can
2: never.
0: Man, he had
2: why
0: this look.
2: Is that a thing?
0: I do not know, baby girl.
4: Yes.
2: Well, you tell me. You're the one that's looking like that.
4: Yeah, I want to see them. I want to see them hang out and just, you know, experience and just witness it. Yes, this is beautiful.
2: This
4: is good
2: stuff.
4: This is good news.
2: I wish. Sometimes I wish, but I'm like, I know that.
4: This is a good thing for us.
2: I find women attractive that way.
0: Louis said put a webcam
4: on. Yeah, man, it's a good thing for us. Thank you, finally.
0: His whole conversation got Pornhub on it. You know what I'm saying?
4: Yeah, dude. I got so excited. Oh,
2: damn.
0: Why are you excited because that her roommate...
4: Because this is I'm close to it. There's going to be a hang one day that I'm going to get invited to, and I'm going to witness all this. Yes, I'm
2: okay,
4: excited.
2: Well, what about your girl? What if your girl was, you know, LGBTQ or, listen, you know...
4: This would be a dream come true, too. I mean, I'm all about
2: you
4: it.
2: You want to be here for it?
4: Yes, dude, I'm all about it. Sharing is caring.
2: Sharing is caring.
4: Sure. Welcome.
0: This guy right here. That's a man thing, huh?
2: It is, man.
0: Do continue to hang out with us in the neighborhood. Big Boys Neighborhood.
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0: The Palm Beach's old school hip hop jam in 93.3. Big Boy Neighborhood. Luigi is up in here, man. It's crazy how he fought over this story, being that he's one of the top members of the Beehive.
1: All right, Queen.
0: Damn right. He was ready to fight Mariana just tooth and nail. So it's yours,
2: all
0: Louis.
2: All the single fellas. Yeah, all the single fellas. All the single fellas.
1: You can have it, Queen.
2: Yo, so yeah, remember last year in September when we heard about this car robbery about one of Beyonce's, I guess you could
0: say. Was it a makeup artist or a
2: dancer and a choreographer or something like that? And in those suitcases, there was like this drive.
0: They broke into the car.
2: They stole two suitcases and they stole this like thumb drive that had some unreleased music. Then it had like some choreography plans for like the tour or whatnot, right?
0: It was something from Beyonce that when people say, man, you had one job, two jobs, whatever it is.
2: Yes.
0: It was like a fail.
2: So they ended up arresting the guy. And then recently, like about a week ago, they started trial on him. Yeah. And when they started trial on him, it was like, what's going to happen? He had already turned something down, a plea deal.
0: Exactly. Can you imagine being on a yard because you stole Beyonce's computer? What you in here for? I'm the one.
2: They wanted to give him 10 years, bro.
3: The trial for Kelvin Evans, the man accused of stealing unreleased Beyonce music, is set to start today. Investigators say Evans stole two suitcases from a car at the Croc Street parking garage last July, which contained unreleased Beyonce tracks, set lists, and show plans.
0: That's crazy.
4: Yeah. Set list, show plans. Wow.
0: We caught him, but we still haven't caught who killed Tupac and Biggie.
2: Exactly, dog. Yeah.
0: We got him, though.
4: For real.
2: Yes. So he ended up accepting a 2-year sentence. So he's going to do
0: probation
2: 2 years jail, bro.
0: For damn.
2: 2 years in prison for stealing unreleased Beyonce music. Can you believe that? They were doing like 10, then they went down to 5. So dude ended up pleading for 2 years. So
0: damn,
2: he got a great deal.
0: So it was probably for more of the burglary or the breaking into the car.
2: Yeah.
0: Which happens all the time.
1: Mm-hmm. Yeah.
0: That's them. Damn, that that's a stretch. I think it's who it is. You know, even the reporter here.
3: The trial for Kelvin Evans, the man accused of stealing unreleased Beyonce music.
0: He sound like he a Beyonce fan.
2: Yeah. You know?
0: Like, so he probably got the wrong judge, the wrong prosecutor.
4: Kid Rock music. That's it for life. Touch my rock music.
0: Lock him up.
2: They're also saying that he was like, he has previous arrests of him stealing and breaking into other cars and stuff.
1: Okay. Maybe it is.
2: He was one of those guys.
0: Okay, so he got a little pass.
2: Yeah, he's got a little pass.
0: Yeah.
2: Yeah, 1,000%. He's probably one of those that goes around parking lots or parking structures to see who's a... You know, if you see it,
0: the window when you come on your window shattered.
2: And
0: you wish you knew who it was.
2: That's the worst, man. I don't know if you guys have ever experienced that, but when you ever got out of your car and you had like
0: the window shattered. Oh,
1: yes. Broken
2: and stole some stuff.
4: Oh, yes.
2: Oh, man. I experienced that with my family one time. Like, I was so crushed just watching like my mom.
0: Man, what if you'd give him the chin?
1: Yeah.
0: Now I'm thinking about this, man.
1: I know, I'm
0: Yeah, feeling. Man. He broke into other people's cars. He just got caught breaking into the Beyonce car.
1: Yeah.
0: All right, you guys. I guess we're on a united front. Y'all continue to hang with us.

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2: You ready, B? Let's go get 'em.

0: boyfriend.
1: How dangerous is using this drug recreationally?
2: Well, so I did look into this, and actually, and maybe if I miss it, but it actually, I don't think it actually has cocaine in it. So from what I read, it is a pink substance that has ketamine, it can have caffeine, and it can have MDMA, which is also known as ecstasy. Oh. And it mixed in this like wine, fine powder, and they put like a pink dye in it, so it looks pink, but it's termed pink cocaine. And I think the dangerous part about this is it is used as a kind of a designer party drug. It's what it sounds like. And so, and these come across over the years, there's always a new sort of designer drug, I guess you could say, that's being abused. So this one in particular might be sort of dangerous just because cocaine, we all know it's been used recreationally for years, but if somebody's out there recreationally thinking they're about to do something like cocaine, but instead of cocaine, which the effects are going to be much different if you are about to receive ketamine and MDMA, right? So you're going to switch something that's just maybe it's a stimulant for potentially a psychedelic. And it's especially in terms of a female, right? Are you going to be more at risk for you not being aware of what's going on? And it can increase, your cardiovascular risk. And so it can be very dangerous, especially if it's under this name of pink cocaine. When yeah. you're not getting cocaine, you're getting a psychedelic, essentially. So it can be pretty dangerous.
1: Well, we're seeing an increase in psychedelic use in the state of Florida. You know, does ketamine have other names that are associated with it that may be more well-known on the street versus a medical setting?
2: Yeah, I mean, I have Special K, I've seen Cat Valium, Kit Kat.
1: Valium?
2: Yeah, because I don't know the reason why, but I'm imagining because it can be used in the veterinary sense, maybe. I'm honestly, I don't know, but those are some names I've come across. But Special K, I think, probably is the most common.
1: Well, Dr. Boyd, thank you so much for being our guest on this Conversations on Cannabis Virtual Forum, brought to you by the Medical Marijuana Education and Research Initiative at Florida A&M University. Thank you to everyone watching this program. Tell us what you think about this forum by completing the survey posted in the comment boxes on YouTube and Facebook after this live program. If you complete the survey, your name will be entered into a drawing on September 5th, 2024, to win a $100 gift card provided by one of Mary's partners. We also want to encourage you to go to the Florida Department of Health Office of Medical Marijuana Use website to learn how to obtain a legal medical marijuana card in the state of Florida. We also encourage you to go to Florida A&M University's Mary website to learn more about this initiative, its educational program, and additional information about cannabis use in Florida. Thanks, everyone.
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0: You didn't even look up. They were in here mocking you. And
1: oh my God.
0: Yeah. They were.
1: We're just making fun.
2: I would never question.
0: They were laughing at your pain. They were laughing at your pain. But anyway.
1: We all been there, though, so it's okay.
0: Right.
3: Yeah, but I didn't make fun of you.
0: Wow. Oh my God.
3: It's cool.
1: You know what? I'm going to just leave it as that. I don't want to.
2: Start beef?
0: I don't want to be the snitch, but hey, who started it?
2: I didn't start it.
3: That's a surprise.
1: He got into character.
0: Yeah. All right, anyway. Let's get into it. We're talking about Chris Brown.
2: Yeah.
0: All right, now, Chris Brown says that women want the man that every woman wants.
4: Yeah, listen to what he says right here. Let me know if you understand it.
5: I don't understand this sometimes. Girls want a man that all the other girls want. But then when they with the man, they get mad because all the girls want him.
0: I don't understand that.
1: Negative.
0: Uh-huh. I've never been in that position.
1: I disagree.
0: I've heard of those things, right. But I've never been in that position.
4: Yeah, I think it makes perfect sense.
0: Oh, yeah.
4: Especially, I could just imagine, in high school, right? In high school, the guy that's super popular, all the girls want him. And then once that one girl gets him, it's like, now he's like, don't talk to her. Dude, you just got the most popular guy in school. What do you think's going to happen?
0: Is that what happened with you?
4: No, not at all. That happened
0: you
4: to my
0: get
4: boy
0: the most popular guy?
4: No, it happened to my friend Javier. He's a good-looking guy.
1: Right. Crazy? I feel like I've never been like that. Like, I don't want the guy that everyone wants. Like, you're ran through, bro. Like, you're for the streets. Everybody's had a little piece of you. Like, I'm cool off of that. Like, if everybody wants you like that, I don't know. You know, like,
0: uh-oh.
1: What?
2: No, it's just like, it's happened to me. So it's happened to me. Not with a guy, with a girl. I got the girl that everybody wanted, and I got her, and then after that I just got insecure, and I was like, no, I was getting mad when the guys would say hi. I know what the I've been there.
1: Yeah. I think it goes both ways, because it definitely happens with the guys. Yeah.
2: I just want to clear it was a girl. I don't know what kind of joke I was doing.
0: You said it was.
2: Okay, thank God. I want to double down on that.
0: You had to come back and clear it up.
2: Yeah, just wanted to make sure.
0: Man, can we just talk about my comedy show tomorrow?
2: For real, man. But
0: we do want to get into it, man. And this is for the ladies, all right?
2: Ladies.
0: What attracts women to men the most? Is there something, Mariana, that attracts you to a man?
1: Yeah, sometimes it'd be literally the bare minimum. Please don't let me open the door by myself. Open that for me.
0: Drive me around.
1: Things like that. Sometimes those things are those forgotten.
0: Things, huh?
1: Yeah, I feel like that's such
2: that's not true. Chuck opens the door for you all the time.
1: Yeah. No. But it's not the same when you go on a date with the guy that you're actually talking to.
0: I see you talk to Chuck.
1: That or a guy that, I want to see him get along with my friends. I feel like that's so important. Looks definitely.
0: Oh, that's why you're not talking to Chuck. Sorry about that, Chuck.
4: Starting with that.
2: Keep your hat on, bro.
1: He's got the high. I'll tell you that.
0: Yeah. Okay. All right.
1: That's about it.
0: So you say, okay.
2: There's a chance.
0: Hey, dude. You know Chuck is probably in there they're talking about me again.
6: get off my thing.
0: My glasses are getting foggy in here.
1: But I
0: do want to speak to you out there, man. What attracts women to men the most?
1: The
0: so, ladies, hit us up, Big Boys Big Neighborhood. 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

Ran up a check on the weekend? 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
1: You set something shop on fire?
0: Yes.
1: I can't do that.
0: That's your phone tap coming up next.
2: Let me talk to you.

0: Hello.
1: Yo, Nick.
0: Hey.
1: Big boy, what's going down?
0: Chilling.
1: Speaking to you on some real stuff, the shop hasn't been very profitable for me.
0: Uh-huh.
1: When I came down last week and I gave you those clippers, The clippers have a reverse charge that's in them.
0: Okay.
1: What's going to happen around probably 30 minutes after you plug those clippers in, it's going to short out the electric socket that it's in. I need you to help me set the shop on fire for this insurance thing that I'm trying to do.
0: I can't do that. Like, we'll lose lives up in that.
1: No, because it's not going to be that kind of fire.
0: Can you give us just like a couple of years?
1: It's been a couple of years already, Nick. All I'm asking you is to plug in and burn the shop down.
0: I mean, I can't even phantom.
1: Phantom?
0: Maybe you should sleep on it.
1: Well, do you think I just made this up this morning?
0: But in the end, it's really not helping. That's just a Band-Aid over the solution.
1: Band-Aid over the solution. Do this. Don't be at the shop on Tuesday.
0: Are you serious?
1: Because I'm burning that down. If you don't do it, somebody else will.
0: No, I can't do it. And I'm sure the lady next door, she'll definitely call anyway.
1: But by that time, we're going to be burnt out and have water damage.
0: Oh, no. But, I mean,
1: we didn't have this conversation.
0: Yeah, but whatever you decide.
1: Yeah, blah, blah, blah, blah, blah, blah, blah, blah, blah, blah, blah, blah, blah, blah, blah, blah, blah, blah, blah, blah, blah, blah, blah, blah. Do this. Repeat after me. Big, I swear I'll take this to the grave.
0: Big, I swear I would take this to the grave.
1: Big, I think you're a piece of for phone tapping me.
0: Oh, man. Big.
1: Man.
0: I'm about to mess this dude's beer up.
1: I'm glad you wasn't on some hole like, yeah, let's get it. I was ready to burn it up myself. Everybody say hello to Nick.
2: Phone taps on the tens. Every hour, every day. Right here at Big Boy's Neighborhood.

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0: three.
1: Big Boy. Big Boy.
0: All righty now. Chris Brown recently said,
2: I don't understand this sometimes. Girls want a man that all of the other girls want, but then when they with the man, they get mad because all the girls want him.
0: All righty, so we're asking the ladies, what attracts women to men the most? We're going to bring Amy into the neighborhood and see what's going down with Amy. Amy, hello.
3: Hello, big boy.
0: Hello there, Amy. Amy, what attracts you to men the most?
3: Humor.
4: Liar.
0: Who called her a liar? You called her a liar?
4: Yeah, I believe it was looks.
0: There's no way. Is everything going to be a debate?
5: No.
0: All righty. So, Amy, you saying what attracts you to men is humor.
3: 1,000% They have to be funny.
0: Right.
5: Fucking.
0: Right, right. Yeah. And, you know, and you do get people that say the first thing is the packaging. The first thing somebody will probably look at is looks.
5: Right.
0: Yeah. You know, if you're at a club, you're at a store, you can see somebody that's attractive to you, so on and so forth. And then maybe you see certain things. Yeah. But the most important thing to you, we didn't say first. Mm. We said what attracts women or what attracts Amy to men the most. Not the first thing.
4: Right. Okay.
0: So you saying with you, it's being like funny, personality, like witty.
3: Yes, even if you don't like the way they look, as soon as they hit you with a joke, it's like you're already attracted.
5: That is so true.
0: Thank you, Jesus.
5: It's like the humor makes them like some part of like attractiveness.
0: Let me ask you this. Why can't Amy, who is a lady that we asked to call, why is that a problem?
4: I hear her, but I don't believe her because I've been through this. And it's like, you know, you're making a girl laugh, and I'm locked in, and I see the eyes move when a guy that's 6 foot something walks in, and I'm like, "Why are you looking over there? I thought I was entertaining you right here." And then also, like, you can be funny until after a while, the jokes get old. They don't like it no more. They need a new, like,
5: well, maybe that's just
4: sense of humor, and then they're over
5: into.
4: It. Then they start seeing the ugliness.
0: So Amy, were you wrong when you called us up, or because Jesus? Is saying,
3: That's her preference.
0: Right.
3: He's attacking me.
4: Yeah, I'm not attacking you.
0: There it is.
5: Because what am I doing?
4: I take it back. This is just like... Because
6: you are a comedian. You thrive off of making girls laugh. For you to say that, just be looks like, that's crazy.
4: I've noticed it, dude. Yeah. I mean, a girl will leave a funny guy for a hot guy.
5: What am I doing with a fine, dry man with no humor? Like, what do I need him for? We're going to grow old and then, you know, like...
4: Say that to my ex-girlfriend.
0: Hey, Lou, what were you thinking right now?
6: I was
0: going
6: to say, like, look at Pete Davidson.
4: Oh, that's right.
6: Come
4: look
6: on.
4: At him.
6: Great what is bro. That dude has to have some type of... He has a punchline every other sentence has to be a punchline or something to make women laugh.
0: Yeah. You know what's crazy about that? Is Pete Davidson's not funny to me.
6: No?
0: Mm. Yeah, like, I don't look at Pete Davidson and say, he's hilarious. Right. But there's something that women like about him, and he gets some bad man. But I don't. Is it humor that brought Kim Kardashian and Ariana Grande and Mariana into
5: Yeah, because
4: did they leave him?
0: Right.
4: Exactly.
0: But you know what they say, man, and they said it on the roast. They say that it's his package, too.
4: It's back in heat.
0: Right.
5: That's definitely got something to do there.
0: Put your tongue in your mouth, bro.
4: What attracts women to men the most?
0: Ladies, hit us up. Big Boy's Neighborhood.
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0: jamming 93.3 The Palm Beach's old school hip hop. Big Boy's Neighborhood, Chris Brown recently said on social media,
1: "I don't understand this sometimes. Girls want a man that all the other girls want. But then when they with the man, they get mad because all the girls want him."
0: All righty. So we want the ladies to hit us up in the neighborhood and your chance to speak on it. What attracts women to men the most? We're going to bring Emily into the neighborhood and see what's going down with Emily. Emily, hello.
2: Hello.
0: Hello there, Emily. Emily, what attracts you to men the most?
2: What attracts me to men the most are tall men, dark-skinned, with thick necks.
0: I heard that.
3: Thick necks.
0: Jesus Christ. Hey, man, she got like a specific
3: right,
0: type.
3: Right, the description.
0: Yeah, like.
4: Why did I picture pit bull?
0: Yeah. How tall? Look, how tall are we talking, Emily?
2: I would say 6 feet.
0: Okay, so at least 6 feet.
3: Yeah.
0: And then it got to be dark skin or darker. And it got to have a thick neck.
2: Yes.
0: I heard that.
2: I don't know. My God, I don't know what's wrong with me.
0: No, I mean, it's your preference.
2: Yeah. So long, but let me tell you why. Because for so long, like to me, first of all, dark skinned, I love it. A tall man, but a thick neck, because maybe it's implanted in my head. But for me, a man with a thick neck, it tells me he has a thick package.
0: Oh, okay.
2: So I have my man. You know, I have my man. He's exactly how I describe it, how I like it. Previous relationships, you know, I've always had dark skinned men, but with my man, the way when I even tell him like, "Damn, babe, you have a thick neck," he'll pop out his chest, you know? And to me, that a man like that has a lot of confidence because he's carrying a big package.
0: Love it, Emily. And Emily, when you say dark, how dark are we talking about? Dark as in African American dark, dark as in dark skinned?
2: My man is Latino. He's dark skinned, but to me, you know, I like dark men. There's even African American men that are dark, but I like them like, you know, like a dark complex.
0: I heard that. So you say you found what you were looking for: tall, dark, with a thick neck.
2: Let's be honest. A lot of men like that are cheaters. They're like very confident. You know, it could be. I don't say like, "Oh, I like a buff man." No, it's not. It's not just that. But he has to be thick. You know, he does have to be thick.
0: Right. Oh, so is there a time when you look at someone, or you and your homegirl, do you be like, "Girl, look how thick his neck is"?
3: Right.
2: No. That hasn't been a time.
0: Okay.
2: There's been times where we're like, "Damn, that guy is fine." And to me, like, I will mention that the guy is thick, you know?
0: Right.
2: I don't like skinny guys.
0: Right.
2: So to me, it's like, "Oh, you know what? That man is thick." You know what I'm saying? But it's not like in a weird way, like, "Damn, look at that man's neck."
0: Right. But you know what's crazy? So you like him a little thick, too. So the thick neck, but you like him with a little weight on him.
2: Yes.
0: Right.
2: Yes.
3: So like the torta versions.
4: No.
2: You know what? It's not so. I won't discriminate against a big guy because I've dated a big guy, you know, when I was younger. But it's not, to me, like a perfect thick is good, you know?
0: Right. I heard that, man. Yeah.
4: I don't even have a neck.
0: Yeah. Well, she's not dating you. And you're not dark enough.
3: She want the Ozempic neck.
0: Yeah, man. Yeah,
3: she
0: want the thick neck.
3: Yeah.
4: Thicky.
0: I ain't mad at her.
3: I never heard of that one.
0: What size is your chain?
4: Oh, yeah. I can't even choke
0: Father's
4: on
0: Day got to be a mess when you go try to buy him something. Every chain is a choker. All righty now. What attracts women to men the most? Hit us up. Big Boy's Neighborhood.
5: Thick neck.

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Big Boy Neighborhood, ladies and gentlemen, have you subscribed to all four of our YouTube channels as of yet? If you have not, we're not here to shame you. We're here to entertain you. Yep. Okay. 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

0: talk is, why get an expensive wedding when you can do it a cheaper way? Because in the end of the day, it's all about love, right?
1: Right.
0: It's all about love.
1: That is
0: sometimes
1: true.
0: Save your money. And I had friends that I remember, like, they just went straight to the city hall and they just got married. They just did it themselves.
1: Yeah.
0: And I came across a video and I agreed with everything they were saying.
2: When my best friend got married at City Hall, they never had an official wedding until 10 years later. Mm-hmm. You know what they developed within that 10 years? They got a house. They got their kids. Mm-hmm. They have money saved up. They built the life that they really needed to build because 10 years ago, they understood they could not afford that 40 or that 20 that you're talking about spending just to showboat to the rest of the world that had a wedding. Yeah.
3: Would you be willing to sacrifice that?
4: I got
3: to
4: be really in love with you.
3: I mean, you're going to get married. So
4: I got to be so, like, madly in love with you.
2: You already know when you're getting married.
4: Wait. It doesn't matter. I really want my Disney wedding. So I have to be so madly in love with you.
5: Quick question. So is your desire for a Disney wedding, does it trump your economic state?
2: Ooh. The man after. Don't even matter to the Disney wedding. She already got the wedding plan. It's her wedding. It ain't got nothing to do with the man there.
3: Yeah.
2: She hasn't even considered the person that she's going to marry.
4: I feel like the person that I will marry will be well off.
0: Nah, that's a wild
1: one. She's in fantasy land.
0: Yeah, but there's a lot of girls who are in fantasy land, you know? And this wedding talk has been brought up more and more in the house, and it's like it's,
1: your household.
0: It's been a little bit of a pressure.
1: Let me tell you, I saw you over there doing the clock hits and all that, right?
0: Uh-huh.
1: But if you listen to what they were talking about, they were talking about how they went to City Hall, and then they got married. Well, they did the whole thing 10 years later.
0: Yeah, mm-hmm.
1: They were married.
6: You still got married.
1: Still got married.
0: Uh huh.
1: You're not married still, so you can't even do the whole clock
0: but
1: hits and all that.
0: It feels like it's married. But the thing is, I agree with what he's saying, and I'm like, man, I'm looking at it like the pricing and this and people out, and I'm like,
1: we just go down to City Hall.
0: That's what I'm saying.
1: I'm talking about you.
0: Well, that's what I'm trying to get at. My biggest stop was that. Was like how expensive it was going to be, the people bring people out, and I was like, well, I could just go and do it like that.
1: Go do it.
5: Yeah.
0: And I know I talked to her about it, and it looks like she might be down, but she's giving me the whole like, well, I want a wedding, and it's like, hopeless, you know.
1: I tell her you will.
0: Meet me in the middle.
5: And that's the thing. I feel like that's not
1: that's
5: fantasy.
1: That argument that you're having, too. You hiding behind that.
0: Yeah, a little
1: bit. If she just said, come on, let's go, you'd be like, oh, no.
0: Well, now? But I can't. I gotta
1: be at work.
0: I got to take Quest out, you know? We're going to go hang out, you know? I got to show him around. But, yeah, I guess.
1: What are you about to say?
5: Oh, yeah. No. I don't think that it's fantasy land if somebody wants that. I think that the other person has to be willing to also want that as well. Like, it all comes down to preference because it's like, if you are a woman and you want that, but you already know that the guy does not want to get married, then you should already be aware that you're probably not going to get that fairy tale type of wedding.
1: What they were talking about, she's talking about her fairy tale wedding, her Disney wedding, and she don't even have the guy yet.
5: Mm. Yeah.
1: So if that's what they're saying, does the guy even make sense? It's like, it's like insert guy.
0: Yeah.
5: Well, yeah, she has to find a guy that'll be willing to do that. Guys.
6: When it comes to weddings,
1: you go another one that won't get married.
6: Who pays for the wedding? Is it the bride and the groom together, or is it family, or is it just the groom be the only one paying for the wedding?
1: Man, Google it. Don't make this seem like this is the reason why.
6: Well, I got to find
1: who pays for the bar tab at the end of the night. You do.
0: Exactly. Damn, yeah, that makes sense.
5: Wait, you have a friend that who paid for?
6: Yeah, the wife and the groom both paid for the wedding together.
0: I thought that's how it goes down.
5: Okay.
1: I thought that dad's paid. Or so, I don't know.
0: Yeah, who cares, man.
1: I paid for mine. I had a small wedding.
0: Yeah.
1: I had a very small wedding, man.
0: See, I might
1: small wedding,
0: like
1: big on love. You know
5: Period.
1: What I'm saying? Yeah,
0: like
1: you don't plan a wedding. You plan a marriage.
0: Wow!
5: Okay.
0: That's love. That's love.
1: Yeah, the job you love. I almost said the real word.
0: No.
1: I almost said the real word, Luke. And once I get into the J. Cole workout, I gotta say the word to you.
0: Okay,
1: I gotta say F to you.
0: I wanna know.
1: I wanna drop an F bomb.
0: Oh!
1: What he said. Love your job. Yeah. Continue to hang out with us in the neighborhood, man. Big boys neighborhood.
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0: And that's Yahoo, like the milk?
1: Y-H.
0: Y-H.
1: O-O-O.
0: That's your phone tap coming up next.
2: Slow motion for me. 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Come on.

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1: 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So are the ones we play. Guaranteed Human.

0: Electronics.
1: Hi, how you doing, ma'am?
0: Fine, thank you.
1: My daughter, she's 13 years of age, and I was trying to buy her Instagram.
0: Instagram's on the internet.
1: Yeah, okay, well, I want to buy her just the Instagram part.
0: Just download it? Yep.
1: She was like, all the kids have it, Dad. And,
0: yeah, they do.
1: And I was like, well, if all the kids smoke, would you smoke? And she was like, yeah.
0: Go to Google and say download
1: Instagram. All right, and how are you spelling this Google thing? G-O-O-G-O-O?
0: Yeah, or go to Yahoo.
1: And that's Yahoo, like the milk?
0: Y-H-O-O-O.
1: Okay, so with the Instagram thing, she was telling me like Beyonce is on there. She was saying that J. Cole,
0: Beyonce,
1: Kendrick Lamar.
0: I mean, everybody. Good, bad, and ugly.
1: Oh, wow. Now, are you on there, ugly?
0: No, I don't have time.
1: Yeah, you know what? That's me also. You know, I work hard. I'm a single dad with a wife. And
0: right, well, you need to get computer savvy, Dad.
1: How much does that cost?
0: It's like Facebook. You don't sell Facebook in the store.
1: Okay, now, what exactly is Facebook?
0: I'm not a computer, and I'm not really able to assist you anymore. Get another adult to help you.
1: And what about the Twister thing? Because I know that a lot of people are on...
0: What are you talking about?
1: It's something where everybody say, oh, you know,
0: yeah,
1: I'm on Twister.
0: That's another app, yep.
1: Okay, so with the Twister and the Instagram, do I get those together? Like, is it a Twistergram?
0: You get them separate. It's just an app,
1: and so from the application,
0: right,
1: I just I put my name in or I put my daughter's name in.
0: No.
1: Okay, I'm lost here. You said it was an application.
0: No. It's an app.
1: So you fill out the application and...
0: No, you don't fill out an application. It's called an app. It's a program.
1: Oh!
0: You don't fill anything out.
1: Okay, so I'm going to come down. I want you to get the commission.
0: Okay, you're not going to give me a sale, sir.
1: No, I do want to give you the sale, ma'am.
0: We don't sell Instagram.
1: I want to make sure you get the commission on it then.
0: Okay, well, thank you very much, sir. I appreciate it.
1: Alrighty,
0: that's not necessary.
1: No, it is.
0: Okay.
1: And
0: have a good day.
1: Okay. Make
0: bye-bye.
1: Sure that you twist me, okay?
0: Okay.
1: All right.
0: Be good. Bye-bye.
1: And
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0: Jamming 93.3, the Palm Beach's old school hip hop. Big Boy Big Neighborhood. Boy. Louis G, we were speaking about how Fat Joe is kind of clowning J. Cole's basketball career.
1: Yeah, for those who don't know, J. Cole did play professional basketball in China with the team. And he went out there and he played one game. He was scheduled to play about three games, but because of visa issues, he wasn't able to do all of them. Mm. But he went out there and scored like 0 points.
0: It's a long-ass plane ride.
1: Hell yeah, dog.
0: Yeah, man.
1: But for whatever reason, bro, Fat Joe has been very critical on J. Cole, even off of the battle with him
0: and
1: Drake and the Big Three, but now going in on him for playing basketball, bro.
2: By the way, J. Cole quit after one game. By the way. You got to be with me. Joe, you got to be with me because he ain't a real hooper. And the man thought he could go over there. He donated the whole they said by me.
3: Donated.
2: No points, no nothing. No assists, no points.
4: They said he had visa issues.
2: Out of here, bro. Like,
3: that one
2: yo, and by the way, you know these real actors, they get mad when rappers try to act.
4: Yes.
2: You should be upset because this guy is very famous. He's one of the greatest rappers of all time. And he think it's a game. So he went out there to play like, yo, I'm J. Cole. He donated. Everybody came at me. By the way, I love J. Cole.
3: No, you
2: do. Yes, I do. I love J. Cole. I know basketball to the point that I knew that boy was going to go over there and do nothing.
3: Wow.
2: He went over there and did nothing. Everybody who's the nicest from overseas is over there. You coming, J. Cole?
3: Yeah.
2: Get the they ran him out of China. J. Cole, come to the show and discuss. Let's just discuss.
0: Yeah, come to the show, discuss. I come to the show disgusted.
2: Yeah.
0: Like, you crazy as hell. But that you know what, Fat Joe, man, he had a hell of a team, basketball team for Rutgers. Like Rutgers, when they would play like this pavement ball.
3: Gotcha.
0: Like he had a hell of a team. Really? So when he was like, I know basketball. Yeah. Oh yeah, he had one.
1: He's been around some ballers.
0: Oh yeah.
3: Yeah,
0: man. But damn, that man, that sound like a little bit. You know what I mean? Yeah,
1: but you're right. Ever since he started the podcast with Jada, it's just been like
0: it just seemed like it's a little more from Joe now. You know, just like a little more. And I understand you gotta be entertaining and talking everything, but it just seemed like it's a little more like hate now.
1: Yeah, I don't think that relationship is going to be.
0: He's definitely not going to sit on the couch. Hell, no, we can't get J. Cole here.
1: Right. Nope.
0: And we got love.
1: Yeah.
0: Can you imagine J. Cole? You're going to sit down over there. I'm really upset.
4: Right.
0: Yeah, man. I'm going to talk about how bad your game is other places. No. But shout out to Fat Joe. Shout out to J. Cole, man. And I see what Fat Joe doing. We talking about it. We are talking about it. Do continue to hang out with us in the neighborhood, man. Big Boys Big Neighborhood. Boy.
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1: Big Boys Neighborhood. All right, now Marty in the Neighborhood. How to get a man to spoil you.
2: Yeah.
1: All right, now.
2: Don't ask me how or why this popped up on my For You page, okay?
1: Right, okay. Algorithm, they call it.
2: Yeah, you know, it was the first time I ever seen this guy pop up on my For You page. And I was like, I'm kind of interested in this. Because the caption was, how to get a man to spoil you. So I'm like, all right, let's hear it. What's he got to say?
3: You're going to ask this man that you like or that you're talking to, what are the love languages that they like to give? If the first two things out of his mouth isn't acts of service and gift giving, run away. That man is not willing to spoil you. That's not what you're looking for. Secondly, you're going to understand his love languages that he likes to receive. Now that you know what the love languages he likes to receive, you're going to feed their ego. You're going to send them pictures or do things for them that you wouldn't put on your Instagram story. Remember, a man wants to feel like he is the only one. So if I send you money for your nails, you're going to ask me, what color nails would you like, Wasim? I'm going to say, white. I'm going to say French tip, whatever the hell I'm going to say, right? But the idea of this is you're not going to go post them on your story before you send me the picture. That would be incompetent. Now, I feel like just any other monkey that gets to see your story just like anyone else.
1: Oh, my God. Mm.
0: Listen to this gay guy.
2: And I'm
0: listen to this gay guy, ladies.
2: Right. Yeah. Yeah. Wait, really or no? Because that's what I wondered. I'm like, I wonder if this is true. Like, I got to ask the guys
1: I'm
2: in there. Do you guys agree or disagree?
1: Everybody's a specialist and everybody's a consultant now. All right, and I'm going to tell you straight up, I don't know what the hell he was talking about. He was all over the place
2: what?
1: For me.
2: Really?
1: Oh, my God.
4: Same here, I was confused.
1: Yeah, man.
2: I thought it made sense.
0: Well, he's just saying, like, send a picture to you first before she posted it so you feel special, so you feel like, oh, you get the exclusive
1: thing. But how is that getting a man to spoil you?
0: Yeah.
2: Well, because
1: it's like almost tricking him, huh?
0: Yeah, She's tricking him.
2: I guess that's the trick, but that's why the caption was how to get a man to spoil, like, how to get that. That's why I was like,
1: so it's
2: I wonder if this is true or not.
1: To get her nails done and you should get the picture first.
2: Right. Like, you don't want to post it on social media for everybody to see it. You know, you want him to feel special.
1: Is this the same guy with more?
2: Yeah, this is a part two. Oh. Yes.
3: You need to act like you've been here before. If I go to your Instagram and you don't have a Chanel bag or you don't have Hermes, do not be asking me for Hermes because that's not what you already have. That's not the status you're already in. So if you're stepping in from Applebee's, I'm not taking you to Nobu, right? And that's something you have to invest in yourself. A guy shouldn't have to do that for you initially for you to be there. You go do that for yourself. That way a man wants to do it for you and excel your life.
1: Clock it.
0: Wow. Okay.
2: So that made sense.
1: Yeah, it made a lot of sense.
2: You're
1: right
2: like,
1: there.
2: Okay, now I get it.
1: Yeah, it made a lot of sense.
2: And you
1: now.
2: Know what? And that's why I always say, even though it sounds corny and cringe, but I feel like it's so important to date yourself. Like, it sounds hella corny, but you got to go out there and explore for yourself.
1: When I was 13, I learned how to date myself.
2: Did you really? What'd you do for fun?
1: When I was 13, I knew how to date myself. Yep. But as you were saying,
2: Martin. No, but yeah, because I feel like it's like, you know, part of...
4: I was going on that.
2: Right. It's like, you know, the law of attraction. But that's only if you believe in those type of things, you know? But that's why I said it's important to know what your love language is. Like, this guy was saying that you have to find someone whose love language is giving and gifting. Because if not, then...
1: What's your love language?
2: I think mine is...
1: Yeah, you got to find someone. Not hers, but yeah, you got to...
2: Mine is definitely quality time, physical touch, and probably words of affirmation.
1: Oh, really?
2: Yeah.
1: Okay, luscious lives.
0: Affirmation.
2: I believe in them.
1: All right. Y'all continue to hang with us in the neighborhood, Big Boys Neighborhood.

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Hey, it's me, Cappuccino, and stick around because we got some Nelly headed your way in about 4.5 minutes. But remember when you tried to do the Humpty Dance? I mean, they told you exactly how.

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0: 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Hey, what's going on, everybody? It's me, Cappuccino, hanging out on this Saturday with you guys. And you know what? I will say, this week has actually been a decent one for me. My allergies, I was good, y'all. How about you, huh? I got to check in with my folks with the allergies. Hey, make sure you all stick around because we got some next for you. I've got the weekend. And you know, with more money comes more problems sometimes. And speaking of money, we still got more money up for grabs for you guys. A chance at winning $1,000 starting back up on Monday, all right? 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

0: 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Hey, it's me, Cappuccino, and what you guys got going for the weekend, huh? I mean, can you believe that we're like a weekend away from Memorial Day weekend? I had to think about that. You know what? Let me go back and look at my calendar just to make sure. You know, of course, Memorial Day is the unofficial kickoff to the summer season. It's like we never even saw spring. We saw spring for a quick second, and that was it, right? And coming up, we got Mariah Carey headed your way, Always Be My Baby. I'm going to take it back with some Ja Rule and Ashanti. Plus, we got some Silk and some Sean Paul testing that temperature, so definitely make sure you guys stick around for all of that, all right? And in case you got to move around, I get it. 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

0: 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I'm Cappuccino, and shout out to everybody listening. 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

0: Palm Beach's old school hip hop. 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Hey, it's me, Cappuccino, hanging out with you guys with some Chris Brown coming up in just a minute. So look, I finally checked out his most recent album, Brown. It took me a while to get through that thing, okay? Because it's over 20 tracks. I ain't gonna lie, there is no way I am going to remember most of those songs. That and the last few albums, I can't remember. I can't retain it, man. Anyway, we got some Juvenile headed your way, backing that thing up. Fabulous and Tamia. Plus, we got a Ghost Town DJ. Y'all remember at night? Okay, I ain't gonna sing it. My boo. I got that coming up in just minutes, all right? And of course, I told you that we are giving y'all a chance at winning $1,000. Tune back in starting up on Monday to see if you can win big. In fact, speaking of winning big, let's check in with Vanessa. She won that money. Did you think you'd get?
1: Oh my God, I've been trying forever to try to get the $1,000.
0: Well, Vanessa, you got it, so I'm kind of nosy. What you going to do with that money?
1: Well, I currently found out I am pregnant, so it's going to go towards my unborn child.
0: Oh my goodness, talking about some great timing. Congratulations on the pregnancy and congratulations on winning. And you know what? You guys can tune in right here for more chances to win $1,000 like Vanessa.
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1: We've got some Mary J. Blige coming at you guys in about 4 minutes, but y'all remember the video to this one? It's Kilo.
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0: Jammin' 93.3, the Palm Beach's old school hip-hop. Hey, I'm Cappuccino, holding it down on this Saturday with some Aaliyah coming up. Are you that somebody? And are you that somebody that's going to win $1,000? Because I'm going to tell you right now, this is like the final week that we have for your chance to win that money, all right? So, yeah, listen out for those keywords throughout the week. Also, on the way up, got some Lil Jon and ASAP Boys, got Ice Cube, and how about Shaggy? Remember that song, Angel? Yeah, all that's coming your way and more, so make sure you guys continue to keep it right here. And you know what? I ain't gonna lie. Some of these songs, yeah, I may sing just a chorus. I may not know the lyrics too. I think I'm gonna go ahead and pull up that iHeartRadio app so I can go ahead and stop making up the words and learn the actual lyrics. You can do that too. And don't forget to set us as your number one preset.
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0: The Palm Beach's old school hip hop. Jammin' 93.3. I hope your Saturday is treating you well. I'm Cappuccino with some California love coming up. Go have you shaking it fast. Plus TLC let you know sometimes you can't always chase what you think is good, okay? Got waterfalls headed your way in just a minute. And one thing that is good is some extra cash in your pocket. Look, we're about to go on to Memorial Day weekend. You may need some money for that cookout or your little vacation, whatever you got planned, right? Don't forget we got keywords coming at you guys starting back up on Monday. Listen for the keywords. 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He won that money. Ronald, what's your plan with that money, man?
1: I plan on just treating myself. 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

0: Jammin' 93.3, the Palm Beach's old school hip hop. Have you guys been tuning into the news lately? Hey, it's me, Cappuccino, hanging out with you all till 3 o'clock. I got some Usher, Lil Jon, and Luda coming at you guys with that yeah. I've got Keith Sweat, got some Akon and Snoop, plus some Jhené. Hey, Mr. DJ, so stick around for all of your favorite throwbacks right here. 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I did mention that a little while ago because I don't know if y'all been keeping up to date with this whole hantavirus situation. You know, unfortunately, some people on a cruise ship ended up getting sick and passing away from it. Now this virus is pretty much carrying like rodents, right? So it's crazy because what we're hearing is that it's not easily contacted, but I also saw on the news the other morning how one of the guys on the ship end up not even being around these people and ended up getting sick. You know what? Let me go ahead and find my mask. Let me dig my mask out of my cleaning closet, because these days, I know we trying to be outside, but I'm going to have to keep my distance while I'm outside with y'all, all right? Make sure y'all stay right here. What y'all doing? 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

Palm Beach's old school hip-hop, Jammin' 93.3. I got that gold digger, gonna throw it back with some Kanye in just a few minutes, but happy birthday to this lady right here. She still looks amazing, and this is probably one of the most sexiest songs from her.

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1: Take my money. Well, I'm in need. 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
1: I'm Cappuccino on this Saturday with you guys, hitting you up, of course, with all of your favorite throwbacks. I got Montel Jordan letting you know this is how we do it. 50 Cent in the club, and I cannot wait to see 50 Cent in Street Fighter, which I think is coming out in October, so look out for that. I always get Street Fighter and Mortal Kombat confused. I know Mortal Kombat came out like a few weeks ago, but 50 Cent got next, so we'll see how he is in that movie, all right? Also, speaking of watching things, I don't know if you guys had a chance to check out the roast of Kevin Hart. I have not done it just yet, but I plan on doing that this weekend, all right? However, I saw online that social media was sounding off after one of the comedians, Tony Hinchcliffe, apparently joked about George Floyd.

jamming 93.3, the Palm Beach's old school hip hop. In about 4 minutes, I got Tupac. I Ain't Mad At You coming up, but right now, go ahead and try again for a brand new week on the way.

0: jamming 93.3. Y'all, that's it. About to wrap up my time. I'm Cappuccino, and thanks for letting me hang out with you guys all on this Saturday. But I tell you what, stick around because we're not done. I got Dr. Dre's the next episode coming at you guys. Shaggy saying it wasn't him. Well, who was it, Shaggy? Who was it? Plus, I got some Destiny's Child Say My Name coming up in just minutes. And by the way, speaking of Destiny's Child, mainly Beyonce, you know how... I don't know why it just hit me, but I told you guys about some of the top 30 best living songwriters out there, according to New York Times, right? And it hit me that Beyonce's not on the list, so I had to look it up. I'm like, why didn't Beyonce make it on the list? Because she's been writing for years. Well, apparently, it's because critics often categorize her, Beyonce, more as a curator and performer rather than a primary songwriter. I mean, I guess so, right? You know, a little bit of news for you guys, a little entertainment news and more. Stay right here and don't forget to download that free iHeartRadio app and set us as your number one preset.
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Jamming 93.3, the Palm Beach's old school hip hop. What's up, Brian G? Hanging out with you on a Saturday. Got Ursher and Alicia Keys in 3 minutes. It's Annie Camozzi.

0: Your home for Big Boys Neighborhood in the morning. It's jamming 93.3. Brian G, rolling with you on a Saturday. Got your throwbacks on the way. Got Jay-Z, Can I Get a Bruno Mars, That's What I Like, and Tupac with Changes. 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

0: Palm Beach's old school hip hop jam at 93.3. What's up, Brian G? Rolling with you on a Saturday and all weekend long. We got your throwbacks on the way. Snoop Dogg and Pharrell dropping like it's hot. Sir Mix-a-Lot, Baby Got Back, and Notorious B.I.G. Puffy and Mace, more money, more problems. A weird week in the world of Diddy. So there is a former publicist who filed a lawsuit saying Diddy did some pretty Diddy type things. Some of which included a Notorious B.I.G. t-shirt, which was really weird. Diddy's people said that was complete BS. He fired back and said, no, it is not. He says he's actually got some proof. He says, perplexing to me that his team would file such a narrative while knowing they are under criminal investigation in California. He said, there was nothing consensual about anything. Everything was forced on me, and I got some proof, which is wild. Also brought up that Diddy might have had a secret friends with benefits relationship with one of the royals whose husband was also involved with some Epstein stuff, and Diddy's name was all over the Kevin Hart roast. Crazy week for Diddy. If I was Diddy, I just wouldn't use any of my free time to check out anything in the media this week.
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0: 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Ladies, do your thing. 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
1: 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Papa, Hooter can't say a slave again. No sign. Picture black saying, oh.

0: 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Brian G, hanging out with you on a Saturday and all weekend long. We got your throwbacks on the way. Jay, Don't Walk Away, Outkast. 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

Jamming 93.3, the Palm Beach's old school hip hop. Ursha, You Remind Me, and Rex in Effect, Rump Shaker in 3 minutes. This is Mariah Carey.

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0: you. You're home for Big Boy's Neighborhood in the morning. It's Jam at 93.3. Been a week since Usher opened the Kevin Hart roast on Netflix. Took some shots at Kevin and wheels kind of fell off from there. The responses have been all over the place this week. What's up, Brian G? Rolling with you on a Saturday. Got Snoop Dogg, Lil Jen and Juice on the way. Juvenile, Soulja Slim, Slow Motion, and Chingy right there. So I finally caught the entire Kevin Hart roast. I had watched clips and parts of it, but I sat down and I watched the entire thing. I saw all the responses from people. A lot of people upset. I think what you got to remember is a roast is supposed to be the most devastating things that you could come up with to hit people with. Nothing is off limits, but a lot of times these were never televised until Netflix came around. They found a way to make some money on it, and then they started televising these things. But everyone that was there, minus a few people who seemed to dislike each other, seemed to be on board. But then after the fact, some of the responses were crazy. I thought it was cool. I thought, obviously, they had crossed the line when they're talking about Cheryl Underwood's husband who took his own life, when they're talking about Kevin's dad who died as a crackhead. But, I mean, that's kind of what you signed up for. Cheryl Underwood actually joined the Breakfast Club and talked about it this past week. If you missed that, check that out. Free on the iHeartRadio app. If you missed the roast, for me, I think Regina Hall was the best. And she crossed the line. She was channeling Kevin Hart's dead mama.
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0: Your home for Big Boys Neighborhood in the morning. It's Jam at 93.3. What's up? It's Brian G. Hanging out with you on a Saturday and all weekend long. We got your throwbacks on the way. Mario, Let Me Love You. In Vogue, My Lovin', You're Never Gonna Get It. And Jay-Z and Beyonce, 03, Bonnie and Clyde. Remember those dudes that stole the unreleased Beyonce music from the back of their dancer's car in Atlanta? They just got sentenced 2 years in jail. His name's Kelvin Evans. He took a plea deal before the start of the trial on the theft of the unreleased Beyonce music while she was on tour in Atlanta. Could have faced up to 6 years. Had some prior issues, so took the plea deal. 2 years. What I don't know is it 2 years because it was Beyonce's stuff? Is it 2 years because he busted into a car? And did he know he was busted into the car? Because this didn't go to trial, there is a lot of unanswered questions.
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0: 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Brian G hanging out with you on a Saturday all weekend long. We've got your throwbacks on the way. Nelly and Kelly with Dilemma. Got Genuine and Pony and Ja Rule and Ashanti always on time. 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

0: Beaches Old School Hip Hop Jam at 93.3. What's up, Brian G? Hanging out with you on a Saturday. Got your throwbacks on the way. Got Loonies. I got five on it. Boys to Men, I'll Make Love to You. 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

0: Your home for Big Boys Neighborhood in the morning. It's Jam at 93.3. What's up, Brian G? Hanging out with you on a Saturday all weekend long. We got your throwbacks on the way. Naughty by Nature with OPP. Ursher, you got it bad, MMs. This is why I'm hot. 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

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Lil' Kim with Magic Stickers coming up for you in less than 5 minutes. I'm Roxy Romeo, keeping your Saturday night going now with Tupac. Dear Mama, turn it up.

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0: Your home for Big Boy's Neighborhood in the Morning is Jammin' 93.3. Back on your radio, Roxy Romeo checking in. Happy Saturday to you. Definitely hope you're having a great weekend. You know, I got you covered with all of your favorite throwbacks, all right? Stay close for Aaliyah, Are You That Somebody? That's on the way, plus Ja Rule Living It Up and TLC with No Scrubs. And if you have a busy Saturday night, if you are going to be moving and shaking through these streets, you know that wherever you go, whatever you got going on, you can always pull us up on that free iHeartRadio app. So make sure you download it if you don't have it. And also, make sure that you lock us into that number one preset spot, all right? Because it makes it so much easier and so much faster to connect with us.
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0: Jammin' 93.3. Coming up in just a few minutes, Usher with Yeah is setting off more of your favorite throwbacks. Also got Montel Jordan. This is how we do it. I'm Roxy Romeo, and Rick Ross, the boss, has revealed what his next goal is. So he wants to become a part owner of the Miami Dolphins. Yes. Listen, I think he can do it. Ross has definitely has like a good level of business acumen. You know, he's invested in restaurants, real estate, of course, record labels. He did admit, though, that he is not quite there yet financially, but he is laying the groundwork. Based on his past, listen, I think he could do it. So good luck, Ross. I hope you get there.
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